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Now, when I keep in mind, when I tell you, you have to listen to the album version of Turnstile, Look Out For Me, which I'm going to play for you right now when it was 6.5 The End. This version is 3 minutes and 12 seconds. You vibe out when the song is over 6 minutes on the album and then it's a seamless fade into Ceiling. Chef's kiss. I wouldn't steer you wrong. I'm not going to send you a YouTube video with no context and be like, watch this and excuse me while I go learn how to talk. 106.5 The End. My name is Tammo.

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mentioned a couple times, but Travis Barker is going to release a documentary on Hulu this summer. Big focus on that plane crash and his PTSD and the journey to kind of become okay with flying again. 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

You want to hear a secret? So a lot of radio DJs famously will buy their followers on Instagram. And so yesterday, Instagram went through and wiped clean all of the inactive accounts, all of the bots, which are a lot of times what you're buying. Because I was like, wait, why did I just all of a sudden lose 80 followers? So I went through and was checking my coworkers' pages. And I know it's shady, but you know what? I also noticed some things. You know who I didn't lose was the guy who decided to DM me saying, some days you can seem so mind-wandering, lackadaisical. Not derogatory, just an observation. But carry on, because no matter the mood or the situation, it seems to be entertaining. American flag beers cheersing. Thank you. Also, you know, when you say not derogatory, it's absolutely going to be that. But my name is Tammo. Let's be friends on Instagram if we're not. It's Tammo time. It's T-A-M-O time. And follow us at 106.5 The End. This is Ed Chill.

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Tomorrow's Friday. How are we kicking off the weekend? Okay, no rain, 71 and clouds in the forecast, and we might see mostly gray days over the weekend, but the temps warm up and it's still going to feel good outside. 75 on Saturday, 80 on Sunday. 106.5 The End. 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

case you were taking a bathroom break last hour when I told you about Weezer at Spectrum Center Saturday night in October, we are giving away those tickets. 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
14: Just one day until the weekend. Like, honestly, we can make it. Especially, like, a full hour of new music between now and Friday. Like, we got this. I'm playing you new stuff from Jutes, one of my new favorite bands. All-American Rejects, Evanescence, Death Cab for Cutie on the show tonight. Plus new Strokes in the Temper Trap with Dexter and the Moonrocks, Jack White, Modest Mouse. So hang out tonight. This is Emerging Alts. Still crazy I get to play an entire hour of new stuff. So let's have some fun. Kicking it off with new one from The Last Dinner Party. The song's called Count the Ways.

Charlotte's Rockin' Alternative, 106.5 The End. That's Somber, Homewrecker, here on Emerging Alt. My name's Alex Mack. This next band, Jutes, has quickly become one of my favorites. And it's funny, I actually found them initially because I saw like a tour announcement from another Emerging Alt band, In Color. They're the supporting act for Jutes going on tour this summer. So if you like this next song, maybe check out some tickets. It's called It Takes Two.

106.5 The End, Charlotte's rock and alternative. All American Rejects, their new one called Get This here on Emerging Alt. I'm dying watching all those, like pop-up house party shows they've been doing. They look so sick. Death Cab for Cutie right now, a new album coming out next month. I guess, well, officially less than a month away, June 5th. It's called I Built You a Tower with this one. New song called Riptides.

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1: New Evanescence. Song's called Who Will You Follow here on Emerging Alt. My name's Alex Mack. I'm a huge Jack Antonoff fan. I just think he's like so brilliant as a songwriter and a producer. If you're into that music production stuff, I'm telling you, you got to look up some YouTube videos of like his studio and his process. It's honestly mind blowing. Comes through in this new Bleachers track called You and Forever.

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1: That's that new Julia Wolf. It's called In My Room here on Emerging Alt. My name's Alex Mack. I actually played that song the other night, and I got a really cool DM. Somebody was like, I'm so glad you played that. I love that song. If you like that one, you got to check out this, this, and this. That's like the best kind of DM to get, because like, even though I host this new music show, I'm always trying to find new stuff. So don't be shy. If you got stuff you like, tell me about it. In the meantime, I'm going to play you this new one from The Strokes. Like, I mean, come on. We have new Strokes on the radio. It's called Going Shopping.

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0: 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Their song Starlight. My name's Alex Mack. You know, let me know what you thought. Whether it's Cannons or that new Strokes song, I had Julia Wolf and Bleachers, Evanescence, Death Cab for Cutie, All American Rejects, all on the show tonight. So even if you, you know, had a favorite, let me know whatever that was. You can even just DM me. Honestly, I say it all the time, but, you know, add me on Instagram, at Alex Mack Live. Hit me up with whatever, especially if a song, you know, sticks out to you. I would love to know what it is. Yeah, hit me up, at Alex, M-A-C-L-I-V-E.
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1: Are the birds sitting on the guy's shoulders?
2: So loud.
3: Right? I mean, what are some of the louder birds that we've heard? And let me hear that again.
4: The decision he had to make there, guys, was he wanted to keep it underneath the hole. How hard do you hit that?
0: Just perfectly manicured, nice and tight.
3: Well, that's how we like it, though. Perfectly manicured and nice and tight. So headed into the weekend the right way.
0: A little finger where the hole location is, Donnie.
2: That's right.
0: Careful here. Okay, catches a piece.
3: I mean, the weekend's here.
1: Catch a piece if you can.
3: Why not get your finger where the hole location is?
5: But Jordan Spieth, he's got a lengthy one.
3: You go, Jordan. Bragger.
6: Scotty for the deuce. Thick and lush.
0: A little bit of a wipe across there.
6: Oh. Took a plunge.
3: I mean, if I didn't know better, that's just two guys describing another man with an old number two.
1: Yep.
3: One more time.
6: Scotty for the deuce. Thick and lush.
0: A little bit of a wipe across there.
6: Oh, took a plunge.
3: Yep. Nothing to see here, kids. It's just fun with golf audio.
0: It's one of those tricky ones because it balloons up, you're going to be wet. And then if you just lean on it a touch, well, it's hard to get up and down. How about the lip? Any issues, Dottie?
2: No.
0: Gosh, made a mess of that. Looked like it perched up and caught it high on the face.
7: Oh, this has got a chance. Keep coming. Oh, yes!
3: Just clips out of context from the broadcast of golf tournaments.
8: But as I look at him, remembering back to those days, he's thick, he's well-built.
9: When he was in his teenage year, he certainly did not have that forearm on the shaft.
1: Can we leave the teenage years out of this? It's a little awkward.
3: But like shaft and teenage years not even be in the same sentence, I feel like.
10: They do have some bite in them. He just breathed on that. Not going to come on this particular hole.
3: Got it.
2: You can hear how thick it is. Maybe hang on a little more firmly with the last three fingers of your left hand. He's got an opening and a back hole location.
6: The first hole is oftentimes there for the taking.
0: Yeah, for sure.
3: Whatever, Jim Vance. Jim Vance. Jim Vance.
1: Nance.
3: Jim Vance was a news guy in D.C. Sorry.
11: Here's Knapp with a long one. Trying to stay one. Buries it. Who's trying to finish him.
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0: Chelsea, Cool Beans, it's 106.5 The End. 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
0: All right, I don't want to overdo it. I'm not well-versed enough in it, so I don't want to do some alarmist sort of thing, but this cruise ship and the Hanta virus, which I feel like is growing and growing literally every day, but I don't know all the details, and yet I keep seeing different headlines, and it makes me wonder, is this something that is truly a global thing at this point?
2: Yes, it is, because I woke up this morning after reading about a flight attendant who has come down with the virus after contact with somebody on a plane to realize that nobody told us a bunch of people got off the boat and then flew all around the world, including five different states here in the United States.
3: That's right. And I owe you an apology, Woody, because you brought that up yesterday and I was like, no way. Because I've been following this from the beginning, and I'll tell you that they kept that part under wraps.
0: I think I'm the one who mentioned that, because I told you it was a 40-day cruise, and it was not the traditional sort of, hey, we're just going to go to a excursion and swim with whales. They were, like, going all over the globe, and people were getting on and off, I think, at all kinds of different locations, including, by the way, you know, one of those cruises that stops in Antarctica,
3: right.
0: Which is, by the way, that this one did. It said mainland Antarctica, which I thought was also interesting. I was like, what's the other one? But anyway, I'm not great, I guess, with geography. But
2: so health officials are following five different Americans living in Arizona, California, Georgia, Texas, and Virginia who were on board when this guy died initially in early April.
3: It was April 11th.
2: And they got off sometime later and just flew around the world. And everybody's like, whatever.
3: It was the 24th. And they hadn't, I did a deep dive on this yesterday, because originally this man got sick and he passed away. And he now looking back, he had some of the symptoms of hantavirus. But at the time, they just thought it was natural causes.
0: He collapsed at the airport.
3: That was his wife.
2: That was his wife. He died on board the plane.
3: No, he died on board. They took his body off in St. Helena.
2: Mm-hmm.
3: What? How long? 2 weeks later?
2: The only reason I know that, Wilcox, is because the woman at the airport got on board an aircraft and they're like, you're too sick to fly.
3: Right.
2: And that's how the flight attendant, who now has hantavirus, got it, because she came in contact with that woman.
3: But not just the flight attendant. They're trying to trace everyone who was on, already seated and boarded on that flight as well.
0: It was a flashback for me. I still don't fully understand it, and I don't know what this actually means to all of us, although it is interesting to hear five Americans in different states have this. But I kept hearing the term contact tracing, and I hadn't heard that term since we were in the pandemic.
2: Right?
0: Like, that was a term that prior to 2020, unless you were in the viral illness world, you didn't even know that term. I didn't know that term. But I remember, obviously, during COVID, hearing the term contact tracing so much.
2: Mm-hmm.
0: And then yesterday, I kept hearing it again in relation to this hantavirus cruise ship thing.
3: But just to clarify, and Woody, let me know if I'm correct here, all the people that they've identified from that ship who left, they all say that they have no symptoms, as far as I know. Like, they know the people who are sick right now. There's like a 6-week intubation period, so they're asking those people to self isolate for like
2: 45 days.
3: More days. I mean, this is a cruise from hell, you know what I mean? So, but yeah, just not to alarm the public. So
2: now,
3: far, so good.
2: Yesterday, when I said torpedo, doesn't sound like such a bad idea, does it?
3: Well, it sucks for the 150 people still on board.
0: Yeah, I doubt that they're just going to take a full cruise ship down to avoid a few people getting the hantavirus. Although, I don't know. Contact tracing. I don't know if I'm using it right. When in Rome, I don't know if I'm using the term right, but I got a little sweaty when I heard contact tracing yesterday, because I haven't heard that term.
3: We don't want to get everybody all worried again, fighting over toilet paper and stuff. So that's not how we want to go into this weekend.
2: We don't all want to start making sourdough bread.
0: Okay.
3: You did sourdough yesterday. You got to pick a new thing.
2: We're not imitating works of art in our home.
0: I'm sorry, you're expecting Woody to make different jokes on different days, Chelsea?
2: Where have you been for the last 16 years?
3: No, I did see somebody say, like, this cannot be another pandemic because I can't have celebrities sing Imagine to me again. So the fact that happened is coming back too.
0: Well, and we don't want anything to happen between now and Sunday because that's the roast of Kevin Hart.
2: Right. Yes.
0: So we can't have that go off with any kind of issues. So we need to have mm-hmm. that happen. If you'd forgotten, yes, that is happening on Netflix on Sunday night, whether you hear the term contact tracing in the next day or so or not. So we're going to get through this. I still don't know what all of it means, but it is weird.
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1: It's a pretty good day. Not only are you waking up and realizing that it's Friday morning, the Hurricanes won again and can close out their series tomorrow, but you've also got the chance to be the mayor of Charlotte. Who knew that was going to be a job opening? So if you've been looking for a gig,
2: vote Woody.
1: I don't know how they do it. I think you just go uptown and start yelling, "I want to be mayor!" I don't know if that works, but I suggest trying it.

0: Hey, don't forget, beer, bourbon, and barbecue happening tomorrow at Ballantyne's Backyard. Weather looks like it's going to be great.
1: The Woody and Wilcox Show.
0: Little quiz for you. There is a gym that is being sued. Anybody want to take a guess as to why?
2: Somebody was injured by a machine.
0: Great guess. Obviously, that would be an issue you would think that they would face quite often. Matter of fact, you ever seen people using machines incorrectly? That's always a fun thing. I think there's a whole couple of websites devoted to that. That's not it, though.
3: There was an employee spying on people in the tanning bed.
0: Unfortunately, we hear about that a lot. No. This is one I never heard of before. This particular gym in Denver sued over groaning and struggling.
2: Used to be the name of our show.
3: Struggling.
0: The noises that come along with someone who is struggling with a weight.
3: Okay, not just struggling in life. Because well, I was like, I could be sued today.
0: I'm struggling in life. Quote unquote, unreasonable noise coming from weightlifters in this particular case has led to a lawsuit.
3: Wow.
0: Now, what does that mean in your mind? Like, what do you... Because it's not someone who's lifting in the gym who's offended by your noise. That's not what it is.
2: Somebody walking by outside?
0: You're getting closer. This is a gym that so many places now have in a residence, i.e. like in an apartment or a condo complex.
3: Yeah, you see them all the time.
0: Right. So apparently the groaning and struggling noises from the gym are so loud that people in their apartments are hearing it. And that's why the lawsuit is being filed against the particular gym in question. Grunting from your apartment.
3: Which is, you know, not necessarily what you want when you lease an apartment, right? You're like, how loud's the grunting?
0: Well, it's not something you'd think about, right, I think, is where you're going. What's the square footage and what's the rule on a pet? Do I have to put down a deposit?
2: How
0: loud are the struggling noises from the gym downstairs?
3: But, like, I know a lot of people work from home, but generally gyms are not open 24 hours. So it's not like you'd be, you know, it's not interrupting your sleep, the grunting, that is.
0: According to the lawsuit, quote, weightlifters are groaning, yelling, and struggling to lift weights. And it's become a distraction in the actual apartments above the gym.
3: Go lighter. Stop struggling so much.
0: More reps, less weight. Isn't this sort of in the same ballpark as what Planet Fitness has built their whole thing on?
3: Yeah.
2: So they're like, there's no grunting.
0: Right. They make a big deal out of like no loud noises in the gym, yeah, like with morons who are lifting heavy weights.
3: Yeah.
0: I feel like it's said in that manner as well.
3: Yeah, probably. But then like if you're struggling, then the dropping of the heavy weights also repeatedly. Oh,
0: I suppose that's part of it as well. Yeah,
3: problematic.
0: I mean, Woody, you used to work in a gym. What was your experience with that? Were you just shining shoes?
2: I was in the locker room, so I wasn't in the gym. I wasn't a personal trainer.
0: If you're new to the show, Woody did work as a shoe shine boy and who knows what else in the locker room.
2: Towel attendant.
3: And shoe shiner.
2: This was an executive place that had a big screen TV and like seven giant recliners that dudes would work out and then just sit in naked and watch TV, which is gross.
0: Which it's funny because every time Woody tells this story, he always makes a huge point of it being an executive gym, which, and then you cite things that every gym in America has now, you know what I mean? But in your time in the 1800s, yep, that was a big deal to have a big screen TV and comfy chairs.
2: We had a bar upstairs, okay?
3: Were there naked guys hanging out there too?
2: I wasn't allowed into that bar.
0: Only if you asked.
2: You could come in and work out, play racquetball, and then go have a drink.
0: You should have heard the grunting coming from there.
2: Exactly.
0: It had nothing to do with weights.
2: The steam room was some good people watching.
0: There was a lot of struggling noises, right, and that was just Woody shining shoes.
2: I'm trying to get a shine on
0: trying
2: these.
0: To get a nice buff on this going. Oh, I'm going to sue that boy.
2: These wingtips are never going to shine.
0: So I don't know what the lesson is. I don't know that the weightlifters themselves are actually part of this suit. I feel like it's just the apartment complex. But keep it in mind, who knew that you're struggling today and its noises could get you sued?
2: By the way, I saw that apartments in that building are going for like $625,000. So this is not like, you know, a low-end place.
3: Well, I mean, you've seen how things are. Who knows?
0: The prices today, right? Who knows? That's low probably for a lot of people. Those aren't executive apartments, Woody.
2: Executive.
0: 704-FEZ-3200. If you're struggling right now, don't tell anybody because lawsuit could be coming.
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0: It's Friday. I don't want to make you jump ahead already to Sunday, but just a reminder, it is Mother's Day. I thought this was insightful. New study says more Americans celebrate Mother's Day than Father's Day.
1: No!
0: What? Listen, make of that what you will. I'm just here to make sure that you don't make a horrible mistake. It's 106.3

0: 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It's 106.5 The End. We're also streaming live on the iHeartRadio app, so go ahead and grab that if you haven't. Great way to win some stuff, including that cruise with Sublime, which they almost guarantee not to get the hantavirus, although I don't know that they can do that.
1: And Wilcox Show.
0: Before we move forward, maybe just a little housekeeping thanks to a listener. Chelsea, there's this.
2: Hey guys, listening to the podcast from yesterday, and I just have a question for Chelsea. Is the Ted Turner hole in any way related to a Muppet hole?
0: I believe the question is the Ted Turner hole related to your Muppet hole? So apparently, and I don't know that I caught this yesterday, you must have referenced a Ted Turner hole.
3: You did, actually, and I recall that. You said Chelsea went down a Ted Turner hole last night and found some information about him, meaning like a rabbit hole.
0: Ah.
3: Where you go and you just gather more and more information. A Muppet hole, mine personally, is empty of knowledge. So two different types of holes you can find yourself in.
4: She filled her Ted hole.
3: Okay, not needed.
0: No, I don't think you're saying it right. Her Ted hole was full.
4: Was filled.
0: And the Muppet, well, no, it was already full, though.
3: Yeah.
0: And the Muppet hole has been empty. The Muppet hole, for those who are just joining us, is that Chelsea has a hole in her knowledge system.
3: Correct.
0: And there's no knowledge of Muppets. Hence, little. The Muppet hole.
3: Mm. Correct.
0: Ted Turner was a hole she went down and filled. I guess you're right. She did fill it. All right, I'm glad we answered that.
3: He
0: said
3: is.
0: With a question mark at the end of that. I mean, it is important to cover because that man does sound like he probably wasn't going to sleep.
3: Yeah.
0: Speaking of other important things, you may or may not have noticed that Mother's Day is this Sunday. I'll start. My wife, who also, of course, is a mother, is doing what she's always wanted to do, and that is getting less of me. Mm-hmm. She will leave town on Sunday.
4: So. Wow.
3: Good for her.
0: So happy Mother's Day, honey. You have to be with me at the least amount possible.
3: She going to be with the kids?
4: Boyfriend.
0: No. Well, if the boyfriend's involved, she didn't tell me. Okay. So I don't know. I can't say no for sure with certitude, but no, she's taking one of the kids who is back from college, and they're going to the beach together with some other people. So, and I'll be with the other kid at our house. So, holding down the fort, doing the important things. As
4: bringing
0: we like
4: home
0: to
4: the
0: say.
4: Bacon.
0: That's
3: you
0: right.
3: You can't take both kids to the beach?
0: It's more of a girl thing. They're going for one of her friends' graduation parties, et cetera. Who cares?
3: Okay.
0: by the way, interesting stat, said somebody who wasn't really paying attention. 47% of Americans will celebrate Mother's Day. Seem high or low to you?
4: Low.
0: 34% will celebrate Father's Day.
3: Also low.
0: Well, not shocking the disparity.
3: Yeah,
0: am I right?
3: Yeah,
0: I mean,
3: not.
0: We fathers doing all the hard work, getting the short end of the stick, as always. What's that? Why it's the buzzer? Huh?
3: Sometimes there are fathers who go out for a pack of cigarettes and then you can't find them to celebrate.
4: There are mothers who do that as well, Chelsea.
3: True, absolutely. We've heard about it recently in the news.
0: Don't try and throw fathers under the bus for that. Woody's right.
3: Statistically speaking.
0: So you're saying we shouldn't get Father's Day celebrated as much because some dudes leave their family.
3: I'm not saying you shouldn't celebrate. You just can't find some of the guys.
0: Oh, I see. The number's low because we can't locate 60% of the men. Is that what you're saying?
3: Not that high,
4: but some of them. Have you tried going down to the convenience store and seeing if he's still there? Maybe it's a long line.
0: I don't know. They say you're spending like $1 million each family is on your mom. So if you haven't started, then you better get going on that.
4: Yeah,
0: whatever
4: okay.
0: that number was. Remember, it was ridiculously high. Ooh, it's $83 million that we're spending on moms this year.
3: I think I'm going to be able to sleep in, which now the kids are older, I can do that when we don't have sports. So.
0: Okay.
3: But I told you, they've been very nice to me the past couple of weeks. And I wonder, maybe something's going to happen on Mother's Day. And this has just been build up. They're like, let's get all the niceness out of the way.
0: Oh, so you feel like they're going to drop some negativity on
3: not.
0: You on Mother's Day?
3: I hope not.
0: Maybe Frank's going to give you 3 hot dogs in the shower on Mother's Day.
4: Sushi roll on the counter.
0: That's not a euphemism for something.
3: That's my
0: Although,
3: birthday.
0: Maybe it is.
3: No, wait, that's his birthday.
0: Hey, listen, at the heart of it, I just want to make sure you remembered that it was happening, whether you're the father or the mother or somehow potentially both.
4: Mm-hmm. Or if you're on your way to pick up some smokes right now.
0: 704-FEZ-3200. 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

0: contest. Can I run away and escape? Yes. Can I do a lot of sit-ups? Yes. But other than that, I am next to useless on land. Don't give me a ball. Don't give me a rope to try to climb. I'm just going to dangle if I even hang on. But they never measured if you could swim. I could swim for hours on end. I could outswim most of the guys. What was the point?
1: That's, yeah.
2: So we ought to do swimming as well? Is that what I'm hearing?
1: It doesn't give like a true snapshot of your overall fitness or what you can do. I was strong in the stretchy tasks.
2: Excuse me.
3: Wow. Very popular.
1: I was more flexible. I have a background in dance, but nobody was like, do a routine for me. Right. You know, my endurance was good and my flexibility was good. Yeah.
2: Swing your partner. I'm surprised we didn't do that. I'm surprised that square dancing wasn't part of the Presidential Physical Fitness Award.
1: Sure.
3: Kickball turn into a fosse.
1: Yeah, see, I can do that, but don't ask me to hang.
2: But to her point, do it underwater.
1: Yeah.
2: And now you're struggling. Mm-hmm. By the way, that is what they're doing, though, is bringing back the competitive piece of this. That's the change from when they were stopping it like 15 years ago. The previous program was focused on, quote, health-related fitness and personal growth, whereas this will be more like the competitive model, emphasizing excellence and athletic performance. So it's everything you were hoping it would be, Chelsea. Good times. 704-FEZ-3200. 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So I don't know if that means he is shamed, and that's your fault, obviously, or if he's just not listening. That's probably more likely.
1: Well, it wasn't the first time, so that's probably the answer.
3: He didn't hear himself.
2: 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It is Friday, so among other things, we celebrate with the tradition called Fun with Golf Audio. We've got that on the way for you next.
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1: Yep. Well, that music means it's time for the Friday tradition known as Fun with Golf Audio. You certainly don't have to be a golf fan. Although golf fans know, PGA Tour in Charlotte this weekend, the Truist Championship at Quail Hollow. They're getting a nice day for it today. But there's NBA playoffs, there's NHL playoffs going on. Come on. But this is where we point and giggle, like eighth graders, at stuff that sounds dirty out of context from the broadcast of golf tournaments.
2: The decision he had to make there, guys, was he wanted to keep it underneath the hole. How hard do you hit that?
3: Just perfectly manicured, nice and tight.
1: Sir. Some sort of African jungle.
4: Yes.
1: Where they're playing this game. The birds in that clip.
2: The decision he had to make there, guys, was he wanted to keep it underneath the hole. How hard do you hit that?
3: Just perfectly manicured, nice and tight.
4: Sir, there's a pterodactyl on your shoulder.
1: tight and manicured is the way we like it, though.
3: This little finger where the hole location is, Dottie.
5: That's right.
3: Careful here. Okay, catches a piece.
1: If you've got the finger where the hole location is, 704-FEZ-3200.
6: But Jordan Spieth, he's got a lengthy one.
1: Ooh, fragger.
7: Scotty for the deuce. Thick and lush.
3: A little bit of a wipe across there.
7: Oh, took a plunge.
4: Guys, you're supposed to be calling golf.
1: Must have had a camera in the bathroom.
3: It's one of those tricky ones because it balloons up, you're going to be wet. And then if you just lean on it a touch, it's hard to get up and down. How about the lip? Any issues, Dottie?
5: No.
3: Gosh, made a mess of that. Looked like it perched up and caught it high on the face.
1: Right. Did you say nice?
4: Is it right?
1: Oh.
8: Oh, this has got a chance. Keep coming. Oh, yes!
1: It's Fun with Golf on here.
9: But as I look at him, remembering back to those days, he's thick, he's well-built.
10: When he was in his teenage year, he certainly did not have that forearm on the shaft.
4: Leave his teenage years out of
1: it. I mean, yeah, let's not talk teenage years and his shaft.
11: They do have some bite in them. He just breathed on that. Not going to come on this particular hole.
1: What about in his teenage years?
5: You can hear how thick it is. Maybe hang on a little more firmly with the last three fingers of your left hand. He's got an opening and a back hole location.
7: The first hole is oftentimes there for the taking.
3: Yeah, for sure.
1: No means no, you pervert.
12: Here's Knapp with a long one. Trying to stay one. Buries it. Who's trying to finish him.
1: We understand. And finally.
12: He looks like he's bent over more crusty around the hole.
1: I mean, what?
12: He looks like he's bent over more crusty around the hole.
1: Well, don't look. That's your Fun with Golf Audio. It will be up on our podcast after the show. 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
0: If you didn't catch the last segment, which was our Friday tradition of Fun with Golf audio, this may not fully make sense, but I appreciate your thinking.
2: Did you notice that? Nice, manicured, tight, pretty hole. Man, even the birds were singing about that one. But that old crusty hole, not even a single chirp. You know you got a pretty hole when even the birds sing about it.
0: That's what I've been saying for years. Sure. Pretty holes make the birds sing. And I think we all understand that. So appreciate that. If you missed Fun with Golf audio, you can always go back. It will be up on our podcast. And if for some reason you're like, what? You guys have a podcast? We do. You want to catch the show in its rawest form without music and all that? Boom. It's up there. So grab the podcast. It's the way to go. Yesterday, there was a lot of discussion about the Pope. Anybody remember why that came up?
3: Yes, we talked about
4: he had to change his bank account stuff
3: and was hung up on by a customer service representative.
0: It was a viral story about someone who worked at a bank hanging up on the Pope. It led to some interesting discussion, including a phrase that I didn't think we'd ever say, Pope wallet, which is not on Urban Dictionary. So if you're thinking, man, I'd like to get something up on Urban Dictionary, Pope wallet is available. But it led to this guy calling after the show yesterday.
5: Hey, gang, Spoiler Vanilli ringing in about the Pope. He and I both went to Villanova University. And when I was at Villanova, I worked at a bar called the Aaron Pub, which coincidentally was one of the only bars that you could still smoke in. And so as a result, a lot of the Augustinian priests from Villanova would come in after they were done teaching classes and smoke and drink whiskey in the bar and watch Always Sunny on the TV and have a grand old time.
0: I thought he was going to tell us that he and the Pope used to hang out at a bar near Villanova.
4: Certainly could be possible.
0: I mean, I guess maybe he wouldn't have known who the Pope was at that time. He would have just been, I guess, was he a teacher, though, or was he a student? He was a student in Villanova, the Pope, right? Or was he also a professor there?
3: He must have been, because that no smoking in bars ban is fairly recent. Comparative to the Pope's age, you could, when he was in college, you could still smoke everywhere on planes and whatnot.
0: Right. Okay. So probably this guy's just telling us, hey, all the priests watched It's Always Sunny at a bar and smoked and drank whiskey, not necessarily related to the Pope. I feel like that's where we've nailed it down, right?
4: He did go to school at Villanova, got a bachelor's in math. 1977.
0: All right, there we go. All right, so probably before this guy's time, but generally speaking, that set the scene for us. I guess is all he's getting at. It'd be more fun if you had to like boot one of them, or if there was an incident where you know one of them pulled out a blade and you were the bouncer and you had to throw a monk out of the bar.
3: What was in their wallet and were they putting it all in there?
0: Got rowdy discussing the ins and outs of It's Always Sunny in Philadelphia, which also wouldn't have been on in 1977 or when the Pope was there. So, but still, what I'm going to call a mildly interesting anecdote, and I say that with love because that's how the whole show goes. 704-FEZ-3200. You're also available we're also available on the iHeartRadio app. See the little microphone there? Boom. That comes right to us.
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It's always interesting when a company is really tone deaf on what's going on out there in the real world. And oddly, it seems like we see this more than we should. I'll explain that. It's fascinating. It's 106.5 The End. We'll get to that after Blink on The End.

0: 106.5 The End. Great news. It's Friday. Weather looks great around Charlotte. You're going to have a chance to win a grand here in about less than 10 minutes from now. And by the way, that's your first of many throughout the day. So this is just your first opportunity to score $1,000 with the secret cash stash. And hockey fans, say it with me, 3-0 and 7-0 so far through the playoffs for your Carolina Hurricanes. So theoretically, they could knock out Philly tomorrow, 6 o'clock puck drop up in Philly. So if they win that, they're into the conference championship round. So awesome.
1: The Woody and Wilcox Show.
0: Chelsea and I just had one of the strangest exchanges of words I think we've ever had in 15 years. That may be an exaggeration, but I'm going to go with it.
2: Left and went to the kitchen.
0: We both went out of the room together, and no, we didn't go to the kitchen. We went out the side door, and we were obviously, I was going to the bathroom, and Chelsea was right in front of me, and I assumed you were going to the bathroom as well, because that's usually what we do when we go out that side door during the show. And Chelsea said, I got to go make room for a hockey bag. And I thought, hell yeah, Chelsea dropping some lingo for a big old deuce.
3: What?
0: And then at the last second, she veers off and doesn't go to the bathroom. So I'm like, what's happening?
2: She pooped in the stairwell?
0: I don't know what she did, but I thought, I was so proud of you, because I thought we were going to the bathroom together, and you were like, I got to make room for a hockey bag. It's so much. And I'm like, hell yeah.
3: You are broken. I've never said anything like that to you.
0: But that's what you said. Correct me if I'm wrong. You said as we walked feet from the bathroom, I got to go make room for a hockey bag.
3: Right, which was a direct, accurate statement. And your crazy brain took that as...
0: Chelsea, Woody, you would have thought the same thing. I mean, we were steps away from the bathroom door.
2: I am going to adopt it as my new euphemism. Yes.
0: Do you want to explain what it means?
3: I had to run out to my vehicle and actually make room for a hockey bag. Because, you know, co-parenting, I've got one kid's dad dropping off his hockey bag while I'm doing this thing. So I had to make sure there was room in my vehicle for said hockey bag.
0: I don't like the actual answer.
2: sort of a letdown.
3: Feel free to use that phrase if it makes you happy.
0: Woo, coming back from the bathroom, man, did I have to make room for a hockey bag.
2: And that coffee's strong. I got to go make room for a hockey bag.
0: Somebody get that up on Urban Dictionary. That's a free one for you right now. All right, we can move away from that. But just note this one. Cool Beans, put this on your calendar. We gotta celebrate this one every year from now on.
3: Really?
0: Isn't it interesting sometimes when big companies don't seem to be able to, quote unquote, read the room? We're all familiar. Like, the number one thing making headlines right now is this cruise ship that seems to not be able to dock because people are dying of the hantavirus. I'm paraphrasing, but that's essentially what's happening. It's been a pretty big news story. So then if you're a cruise ship company, a different one, do you choose right now to unveil something you're calling mystery cruises? Does that seem like bad timing, potentially?
2: Yes.
0: Okay.
2: What mystery disease are you going to get?
0: That's the first thing I thought of, too. I just maybe, regardless of what you're unveiling, just maybe wait until this other cruise ship disaster unfolds.
3: Well, when is it going to end? You don't know. And you have to keep your business going. When I hear mystery cruise, I don't think, what disease am I getting?
0: No, but I mean, when we think cruise right now, that's the one that's in the news, is the one with the hantavirus. It just feels like, you know, they do that a lot of times. Like, sadly, when there's a plane crash or whatever, then there's a TV show that has a side note of a plane crash. They're like, we're not going to unveil that show right now because, you know, it's not something that seems fun out there in the news.
2: I don't want any mysteries involved. Like, why are all these people dying?
0: So to answer your question, what is it? It's some cruise company called Windstar Cruises has just unveiled their mystery cruises, which are completely in the hands of the captain.
3: Well, I don't like that part.
0: Because a cruise was forced to reroute thanks to a cyclone some time ago, and the passengers said that was the best cruise ever. So they've decided to now just allow them to, I guess, choose their own path. Choose your own adventure as you cruise in the captain's hands, if I may use that expression.
3: But I mean, it would be different if we were taking it to a boat vote. You know what I mean? Like, everybody gets a say-so, and we just go up. I mean, the captain could just be feeling any kind of way. Who knows if his destinations are good?
0: Yeah, I have no clue. And by the way, boat vote, that does sound fun. I'd never heard that before, but I'm going to use that now as well when I go to make room for a hockey bag. Listen, I'm not here to tell you how to run your cruise ship plans, but just the unveiling of anything, I feel like at this point, with that other one out there in the news, seemed like maybe an odd decision.
2: As somebody who regularly doesn't, please read the room.
0: Right, Woody, yes, from one to another.
2: Yeah.
0: Yeah. Yeah. This is twice now in the show today. You identified self-douchey, and now you're saying you don't read the room well. Something's happened. Did you go to therapy yesterday?
2: I do read the room well. I just don't care.
3: That's even worse.
2: That's right.
0: All right, well, I didn't think that's what you said. All right, I take it back. Yeah. 704-FEZ-3200, also the talk back button available to you, whether you are, in fact, making room for a hockey bag or not.
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So, good looking weekend ahead. Don't forget, beer, bourbon, and barbecue is happening tomorrow. And that's happening down at Ballantine's Backyard. We got to sample some delicious food yesterday. Stand by. More on that. It's Woody and Wilcox on 106.5 The End.

0: All right, it's the Woody Wilcox Show at 106.5 The End. As mentioned moments ago, don't forget, Beer, Bourbon, and Barbecue is going down. It's an all-day deal, essentially, where you get to sample as much as you'd like, beer and bourbon, and then there's amazing food. Gus the Butcher was in here yesterday. Oh. If you haven't followed us on Instagram yet, at Woody and Wilcox, man, some Brazilian sandwiches on homemade ciabatta. Mm-hmm. He's serving all this stuff tomorrow at Beer, Bourbon, and Barbecue, including burgers on that ciabatta bread. Can you imagine that, by the way?
1: Very good. Homemade sauces.
0: Put some chimichurri on a burger and put it in the homemade ciabatta. Oh, my God. So that's tomorrow.
2: The Woody and Wilcox. The Woody and Wilcox Show.
0: Mother's Day is coming up this weekend. Chelsea, wasn't that the day that your father-in-law said something to you that you'd never heard come from your father-in-law before? Do you remember that?
1: Yes, I'd forgotten about that. That must have been last Mother's Day. It was.
0: What was it?
1: I was in the kitchen with all the men, and it was about Anna Nicole, women dating much older men.
0: Oh, right. Anna Nicole Smith was dating a 300-year-old.
1: And then it was like alluded to about the acts that she would perform on the 100-year-old.
3: Mother's Day conversation in the kitchen.
1: He would just have this, you know, he had this grin on his face or something. And I was like, I will see my family next week.
0: Right. But that, as I recall, right, you know.
1: It was Mother's Day.
0: And it was the first time you'd heard your father-in-law use that euphemism for a sex act.
1: Yes, because I had never asked him to do that before, nor did I ask him this time, just for clarification.
0: Isn't that the old Mother's Day tradition where you gather with all the men in your family and talk about the things that Anna Nicole Smith did to an old man?
1: I don't even know how that comes up. Again, I have to have blocked it out.
0: It's like hanging the stockings at Christmas time.
3: Mother's Day is for sharing sexual euphemisms.
1: Look, we have a lot of May birthdays in our family, so we end up combining celebrations. So that was a comment that covered birthdays.
0: Oh.
1: Mother's Day.
0: Well, now it makes so much more sense. Thank you for filling in the gaps.
1: Right.
0: If that's not what you're going to get into,

0: May 7th through 10th. So that's right now. Nationwide, you can mix two mini donuts with two fan favorites.
1: What does that mean?
0: Don't know.
1: Okay.
2: Hooters has kids eat free for Mother's Day.
1: Hell yeah.
2: If you're not taking your mom to Hooters on Mother's Day, I mean, you're not a good...
0: Yeah, but kids eat free, does that extend to any age?
2: No.
0: Okay, so...
1: But what if you just go there and you're like, we left mom at home because she didn't want to be with us. She wanted quiet time. I have children. You know, can we still... Can they still eat free? They have a mother.
2: Yeah. I think you don't have to bring mom. Maybe just show a picture or
1: That's
2: something
1: how it
2: like
1: should
2: that.
1: Be. Yeah.
2: And a place called Pluckers. As a free meal if you're a member of their Legacy Gold or Platinum Club. I don't even know what a Pluckers is.
0: You mean strip club, maybe? I don't know.
1: Really?
0: Pizza Hut offering the heart-shaped pizza to celebrate Mother's Day just through the 10th.
1: Okay.
0: So that's what you're wanting, I assume, Chelsea. Wife is leaving town, so that's
1: she's doing it right.
0: That's what she's always wanted.
2: She's just with taking herself to Hooters.
0: Just less of me is plenty of reward. Apparently,
1: she's just taking one kid, and you promise the other kid doesn't feel some kind of way about it. The one left behind.
0: No.
1: Okay.
0: No. Arby's has got a deal for Mother's Day. Meat and three box.
1: No.
0: Whatever that means.
2: that's my nickname for mom.
1: Meat.
0: That's a nickname for mom?
1: You don't start writing cards for this holiday, okay, Woody? That
2: I saw Der Wiener Schnitzel has a deal as well. Free chili dog, small fries, and a small soda for moms.
0: Okay.
2: Proof of mombership is required. You can either bring your kids or show the photos or just show up using the hashtag momlife.
0: Did you say mombership?
2: That's correct.
0: I want you to stop talking.
2: They said it, not me.
1: Don't ask people to prove that they've had kids. You might get something you're not looking for.
0: By the way, take mom to Twin Peaks, where you can get half-priced wine by the glass.
1: Hell yeah. Is it pajama night?
0: I don't know if they're going to do pajamas, but they do have scenic views, I believe is how they refer to it.
2: Hey,
0: so if you and mom like to look at that kind of thing together, seek help and head to Twin Peaks.
1: If you're taking mom to do things that you just want to do anyway, I don't think you're doing it right. But if she wants to go to Twin Peaks and Hooters, then by all means. And if you're that person, live your life.
0: I guess it doesn't have to be your mom. It could just be a mom. That you're, you know, maybe.
1: Yeah.
0: If you know what I'm saying.
2: The old meat and three box.
0: There's so many options. You know what? I'm going to put this up at Woody and Wilcox on social media. The way to follow along.
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0: is the Woody Wilcox Show, 106.5 The End. Some emotions were triggered earlier this morning for a lot of people, I think all over the country, really.
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0: Emotions running hot, not only here in the studio, but around the globe as people start to realize that they're bringing back the presidential physical fitness test that many of us probably did in elementary school years ago. Then it went away at some point, maybe 15 years ago, and it's officially coming back again. And Chelsea was talking about being traumatized as you are compared and contrasted to your classmates and forced to do sit-ups where some dude's holding your feet and you're worried about keeping in some sort of gaseous emission. Appreciate those calls.
2: I just want to say to Chelsea not to feel bad about being traumatized because of the presidential physical fitness test, because I too was traumatized, and I'm in my 60s now. I still can't stand to hear about it because I'm tall. My best friend was like the most athletic person, and I had absolutely no upper arm strength because most of my weight is like my legs, and I think I failed every single one of those tests. So the public humiliation from my peers was just scarred me for life. So don't feel bad.
0: Sounds like a lot of boo-hoo talk to me. Whatever. Let's get it going.
3: Oh, man, Chelsea, I think the presidential physical fitness war coming back is great. If you ain't first, you last. Make a baby!
0: Woo! That's a
4: and to
0: spirit.
4: Be fair, Chelsea, yeah. Not against it coming back.
0: Mm-hmm.
4: Just seeing a more revised way of scoring it, where you have a kid who does the test maybe at the beginning of the year and then at the end of the year so they can see their progress.
5: Right,
0: I would say what you would like is somehow to compete with yourself,
5: yes,
0: as opposed to be competitive with your peers, mm-hmm, which doesn't really help much is what you're saying.
5: Yes.
0: Although that guy, clearly, if you're not first, you're last,
5: right,
0: mentality.
5: But
0: sometimes that's helping you, you know, amp up your physical fitness.
5: That's our mentality of the like for the shuttle run, but not for other things in this country. You know what I mean? Like reading, how fast can you run?
0: And why don't we do that, by the way? Do we do that when it comes to academic pursuits, compare ourselves to other kids and have competition? I guess there's a spelling bee. Is that sort of the same idea? But we didn't ever do it with books,
5: and,
0: right?
5: And dude, make it public too. So if you don't know, you know, it's the equivalent of going up and having to finish a math problem in front of the whole class. But that's the test. Yeah.
0: Like Billy Madison once said, kid can't even read. That sort of idea, right?
5: Mm-hmm.
4: Maybe combine them, have speed reading. How fast can you read?
0: But
5: that's not even useful, though. Let's start with just being able to read.
0: So again, for clarification, this guy that you just heard.
3: You ain't first, you last. Make a baby! Woo!
0: That spirited gentleman is not this guy from yesterday with the windshield wipers.
6: I'm running my windshield wipers!
0: Although I love the cut of both of your jibs, and I love your manic sort of
4: unbridled passion.
0: Unbridled passion, really, would be another way to put it.
5: I'm a tinge worried, but hopeful for you.
0: I'm not. I don't think I'm worried at all. Now, this guy.
7: Yeah, so these fitness tests damaged us as kids. So instead of teaching our kids to do a little better and, you know, not be the slack asses that we were, let's just hide them from, you know, being tested or proving themselves or pushing themselves. Yeah, that's the freaking way to think about it.
8: Right on, dude.
5: I was almost over it. Huh? And now I'm triggered again and I want to flip over a table.
4: Just smile, sweetheart.
0: The way to avoid your problems is to avoid your problems, Chelsea, mm-hmm, to not be tested or judged at all. That's right. The way we build a better America.
5: Right. I don't want kids to prove themselves.
0: No, you don't. Mm-hmm. So glad we can solve that and make everybody feel at ease about the presidential physical fitness test coming back.
3: If you ain't first, you last. Make a baby! Woo! Yeah!
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As an added little bonus this morning to a Friday morning, you're going to have a chance to grab a grand. Teresa will have that opportunity for you just about 10:10, so 20.

0: Wilcox, Chelsea, Cool Beans, and you too. It's 106.5 The End. It's the Woody and Wilcox Show. 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
0: Well, we certainly covered a lot of bases on today's show. The reaction to the dude who said sarcastically, let's just not test our kids at all. Let's just separate them from the rest of the population. I'm sure they'll be fine. Has drawn a lot of attention.
2: That gentleman that said, no, let's not test our kids at all. I think you got some unresolved trauma, sir. You should probably see a therapist. I'm not testing my kid at all, and guess what? He can change oil at 10 years old and rotate tires, and he's got A's and B's, so I don't know. Maybe your theory has got some holes in it, sir. Go to therapy.
0: I love it. I love it when y'all fight. Is he changing your oil, or he just...
2: That gentleman.
0: He just can change oil. I'm curious about that as well. That is impressive at 10.
3: He just randomly goes up to cars and changes the oil in parking lots.
4: It's a side business. No more lemonade stands.
0: That may be a problem, but good to know. Mother's Day coming up this weekend. Lots of great deals. And we were all fascinated to learn that sweet deals, if you want to take mom to Twin Peaks, that's fun. That's just one of many, by the way. Hooters also out there. We learned that a gym is being sued because of the excessive grunting and struggling noises that are happening at this gym when people are working out. Didn't know that was a thing. We learned that I'm getting sweaty after listening to all the chatter about this cruise that has people with the hantavirus. I'm starting to hear the term contact tracing again. Reminds me of COVID. Don't like it. Today's also National Have a Coke Day. Thanks to everybody who wished Cool Beans a very happy National Have a Coke Day. I guess there are deals out there for that, too. Is that always right around Mother's Day? It must be. I don't have these answers. Also, thanks to everybody who was anal enough to tell us the differences between buffalo and bison today. That was a leftover from our Ted Turner chat yesterday. But through that, we discovered that the American bison is our national mammal. And fun fact, didn't know we had a national mammal. So there's that. Chelsea said the coolest thing she's ever said when she was on the way to the bathroom today. Said she had to make room for a hockey bag.
4: Spoiler. So,
0: even though that's not what she meant.
4: It was what I meant.
0: Well,
4: I just wasn't on my way to the bathroom.
0: Feel free to drop that on a coworker today as you're headed toward the bathroom. Woo. Gotta go make room for a hockey bag.
3: Get it on video, please. Yep. Email it to us.
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Welcome to Friday, everyone. Oh, we're going to have a great day. I have so much planned for you. First off, money. I'm Teresa. We are 106.5. The end. I got Pierce the Veil so far, so fake. 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

We are very lucky. We have got good weather for the Mother's Day weekend. Today, 69, clear, 77 tomorrow. A little cloudy, but all sun. Sunny skies Sunday, 83 the high. We are 106.5 the end. Looks good, Mom. Looks good.

right, so today a show goes on sale, and I have to mention it. I'm Teresa. We are 106.5 The End. Seven Dust, Theory of a Dead Man, co-headlining tour. 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Nothing like here, but it is going to go to Anderson, Wendell's. I mean, that's not like a two-hour drive. I'd make the jaunt. 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

106.5 The End, Charlotte's Rock and Alternative, coming up at 11:10 a.m. $1,000. I need to talk about what's happening with AMC Theaters. They're making a bold move, and I'm here for it. I'll explain it all coming up right now. It's God's

0: 106.5, The End, Charlotte's Rockin' Alternative. I'm Teresa, getting ready to toss you another chunk of cash, our secret cash stash. You're about to win it after Måneskin begging. Get ready for the keyword.
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This week we learned a fact about Linkin Park. Like, thousands of Americans were surveyed. 35% of them ranked Linkin Park as, like, the number one band for stress relief. It was like Linkin Park, Adele, and Taylor Swift. So hopefully that did something for you. Stone Temple Pilots now. We are 106.5 The End.

Edge Hill Double Take, 106.5 The End. I'm Teresa, throwing you this concert news. Hayley Williams announced her solo tour. It's called The Hayley Williams Show. She'll be at Treliant September 8th. That's a big deal. Those tickets go on sale next Thursday. Ticketmaster.com. Just so you Paramore fans know.

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Secret Cash Stash plus 106.5, the end summer kickoff with Yellow Card and Newfound Glory. So there's a lot of winning to do. Hang out to get all of it. Gautier is here. I'm Teresa. 106.5, the end. Happy Friday.

106.5 The End, Charlotte's Rockin' Alternative. First up this hour, you got two big wins. This one is the secret cash stash. So after Papa Roach, you're getting a keyword to win $1,000.

All right, let me get you into another win right now. 106.5 The End, summer kickoff with Yellow Card and Newfound Glory. 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Open up that iHeart app, hit that red mic, and just say, T, I want to go see Yellow Card free. That's it. Plus, we have a pre-party at VBGB before the show, so it's going to be one heck of a night.

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Killers, Pearl Jam on the way. I got some Audio Slave as well. 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

0: All right, my love, you won $1,000. 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
0: You're very welcome. What are you going to do with this money?
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0: Happy travels. I love that. I'm Teresa, getting you ready for, well, more money. 1:10 p.m. That's your shot at our secret cash stash.

right, who's ready to pocket $1,000 on this Friday? I'm Teresa. I'm going to get you into Hosier Too Sweet. Then after this, you're getting your keyword for our secret cash stash. We are 106.5 The End. 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

Well, I got to give love to our Hurricanes. One win away from returning to the East Final. They collected a 4-1 victory over the Flyers in Game 3 of their second round series from Philly last night. And Game 4 tomorrow. So all the good mojo is going their way. They don't even need it. 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

Time to win more money, my friends. 2-10. You've got another shot to get into our secret cash stash. And $20,000 on a Friday. Oh, that's perfect. 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

My to-do list this hour is just to give you moments all over the city for Mother's Day if you don't have anything planned. But right now, I got to get you a $1,000 win. Our secret cash stash keyword is after Sublime and Sonata right here. I'm Teresa. Good luck. We are 106.5. The end.

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Such a good Mother's Day weekend of activities. There's so much to do, like the Bull Street Market in Ballantyne. That's tomorrow, 10 to 3. Obviously, the Charlotte FC play tomorrow at 7:30, if mom's into that. Tons of brunches and lunches. Throw mom a mimosa, and I promise you, she'll be happy. Kid Rock tomorrow night at True Liant. Is mom a Kid Rock fan? There you go. We are 106.5, The End. Love.

106.5 The End, Charlotte's Rock and Alternative. You guys know we do Turntable Tuesday here, thanks to Hardy Boys. Well, I saw that they are doing 10% off turntables and speakers through Mother's Day in honor of Mother's Day. If mom loves music, get her a turntable. That is a sick gift. I'm just saying. Then take her out for drinks. Coffee, mimosas, something. I love, that's what I want for Mother's Day. I'm Teresa, it's Cage the Elephant now. Happy Friday.

0: 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Now, seeing my grandson out on the water, it means everything to me. 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

All right, you guys, I got to go. Have a good rest of your Friday. Happy Mother's Day to all the moms out there. And thank you guys who have sent me Mother's Day well wishes. I will have a great one. Have a good weekend. You guys know where to find me at Teresa Rock Face on socials. And I'll see you Monday, 10 a.m. sharp. Rozak has you next. We are 106.5 The End. I love you.

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The rain helped out with the drought meter yesterday. We're looking sunshine into the weekend as we top out near 82 degrees on Mother's Day Sunday.

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